0: We'll be back after this short commercial break.
1: A-level with zero tuition fee. 100% future. Bhagat.
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0: 8 AM Pakistan Standard Time. Assalamu alaikum. Sunday, 18th of Safar al Muzaffar, August the 2nd, 2026. This is Radio Pakistan. The news read by Daman Zaman. The headlines. The Prime Minister and the Pakistan Muslim League Nawaz President at a meeting in Lahore have discussed the overall political situation of the country. Polling is underway for the second phase of the Azad Jammu and Kashmir Legislative Assembly elections in Muzaffarabad Division and on refugee seats. The Pakistan Maritime Security Agency has signed a landmark contract for the installation of vessel monitoring system on Pakistani fishing vessels. In Gaza, seven more Palestinians have been martyred in the latest Israeli strikes.
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0: 1 PM Pakistan Standard Time. Assalamu alaikum. This is Radio Pakistan, the news read by Friha Hassan. Prime Minister and PMLN President at a meeting in Lahore have discussed overall political situation of the country. Deputy Prime Minister says promoting teachings of Sufism is essential for ensuring national stability and social harmony. US investors have expressed keen interest to capitalize on investment opportunities in Pakistan. In Indian illegally occupied Jammu and Kashmir, Indian authorities have intensified restrictions, subjecting residents to increased checkpoints and search operations.
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0: 4 PM Pakistan Standard Time. Assalamu alaikum. This is Radio Pakistan. The news read by Daman Zaman. The headlines. The Deputy Prime Minister says promoting teachings of Sufism is essential for ensuring national stability and social harmony. The Planning Minister has directed all the stakeholders to implement preventive measures for minimizing the impact of weather hazards. Polling for the second phase of the Azad Jammu and Kashmir Legislative Assembly elections in Muzaffarabad Division and on 12 refugee seats is underway. The US Senate has threatened to increase tariff on India by 100%. And now the news in detail. The Deputy Prime Minister and the Foreign Minister, Senator Mohammad Ishaq Dar, says promoting the teachings of Sufism is essential for ensuring national stability and social harmony. He expressed these views after formally inaugurating the 983rd annual Urs celebrations of Hazrat Abul Hasan Ali bin Usman al-Hajweri Rahmatullah Alayh, known as Hazrat Data Ganjbaksh Rahmatullah Alayh. Ishaq Dar said Hazrat Data Ganjbaksh Rahmatullah Alayh symbolizes love, tolerance and humanity throughout the region, adding that the Urs celebrations would further promote peace and stability. He also appreciated the accelerated pace of work for early completion of the shrine's major development projects. The National Emergency Response Committee has directed all the stakeholders to further strengthen interagency coordination and ensure timely implementation of preventive measures to minimize the impact of weather hazards. The committee met at the NDMA headquarters, Islamabad, today with the Planning Minister Ehsan Iqbal in the chair to review the evolving monsoon situation and ongoing response efforts across the country. During the meeting, a comprehensive briefing was given on the prevailing monsoon situation, including latest weather outlook, human and material losses, ongoing rescue, relief and rehabilitation operations, and the overall national response. American investors have expressed keen interest to capitalize on investment opportunities in Pakistan. The interest was shown by a high-level U.S. business delegation during its two-day visit to Karachi, supported by the Special Investment Facilitation Council. The delegation appreciated the improved business environment in Pakistan and SIFC's role in ensuring investor confidence and ease of doing business.
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0: 6 PM Pakistan Standard Time. Assalamu alaikum. This is Radio Pakistan. The news read by Daman Zaman. The headlines. The planning minister has directed all the stakeholders to implement preventive measures for minimizing the impact of weather hazards. Security forces continued the Operation 11 Garage, killing several Khawarij and destroying their hideouts in Khyber Pakhtunkhwa. The Information Minister has expressed satisfaction over the peaceful voting process for the second phase of the Azad Jammu and Kashmir Legislative Assembly elections. The All Parties Hurriyat Conference has appealed to the people of the Indian illegally occupied Jammu and Kashmir and Kashmiris living across the world to observe August 5 as Black Day. The American President has announced to cancel a planned military attack on Iran. The second cricket test match between Pakistan and the West Indies will begin at Port of Spain today. And now the news in detail. The Planning Minister, Ehsan Iqbal, has directed all the stakeholders to further strengthen interagency coordination and ensure timely implementation of preventive measures to minimize the impact of weather hazards. He was chairing a meeting of the National Emergency Response Committee in Islamabad today to review the evolving monsoon situation and the ongoing response efforts across the country.
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2: Karachi, Lahore, Islamabad, Peshawar, Quetta, Hyderabad, Faisalabad, Sialkot, Multan, Bahawalpur, Sargodha, Larkana, Mithi, Bichha, Khairpur, Kohat, Pannu, Abbottabad and Mirpur Azad Kashmir. 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

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Baby, I'll go get turned up, gotta start it, ooh. Like we saw this thing.

0: 9 PM Pakistan Standard Time. Assalamu alaikum. This is Radio Pakistan. The news read by Daman Zaman. The headlines. The polling process in the second phase of the Azad Jammu and Kashmir Legislative Assembly elections in Muzaffarabad division and on refugee seats has been completed peacefully. The Information Minister has expressed satisfaction over peaceful voting in the second phase of elections for Azad Jammu and Kashmir Legislative Assembly. The Planning Minister has directed all the stakeholders to implement preventive measures for minimizing the impact of weather hazards. The security forces continue Operation 11 Garaj, killing several Khawarij and destroying their hideouts in Khyber Pakhtunkhwa. The All Parties Hurriyat Conference has appealed to the people of the Indian illegally occupied Jammu and Kashmir and Kashmiris living across the world to observe August 5th as Black Day.
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There are so many things that we do in life, but we don't know why. 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Why do mothers love their children so much? 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
3: Yeah, there's more I can do, baby. Check this out.
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3: 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Yes, salam alaikum. Yeah. Salam alaikum.

Assalamu alaikum ji, Shazia Marshad maujood hain. Sir, your show is good and you have an amazing voice. Thank you so much. 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Pleasure always mine.